Put a smile on your face. 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It will soon pass, whatever it is. Don't worry, be happy.

It's so nice to be back home where I belong. You're looking great, Mary. 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